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1: Good morning. A homicide prompted an emergency alert ready warning for the LC Booktook First Nation early Tuesday morning. New Brunswick RCMP responded to a report of a shooting outside a residence on Ballpark Street just before 2 a.m. Officers found a man deceased at the scene, and the Major Crime Unit has determined the death was homicide. The incident prompted an emergency alert while police looked for the suspect. While no arrests have been announced, RCMP determined there was no longer a threat to the general public, and the alert was canceled just after 6 a.m. yesterday. Residents of LC Booktook had been told to expect an increased police presence in the community, and anyone with information is asked to contact RCMP or 911. New Brunswick is applauding $269 million in federal investment to strengthen the province's electricity system. The funding includes a $219 million loan from the Canada Infrastructure Bank for planning and site development at the MacDiquac Generating Station. The project aims to extend the life of the province's largest hydroelectric facility for another 40 years. MacDiquac currently supplies 30% of New Brunswick's legislated renewable energy requirements. The remaining $50 million is coming from Natural Resources Canada and will be used to upgrade aging equipment at the Salisbury Terminal, a key high-voltage transmission site. Premier Susan Holt says the investments will help deliver reliable, affordable, and clean electricity while preparing the provincial grid for growing demand. Woodstock Harness Racing holding a memorial racing event this Saturday in memory of Luke Bustert, who passed away October 1st. Event organizer Robbie Kitchen tells our newsroom Luke was a huge support of many sporting events in Carleton County.
2: He was a great fan of sports and supporting everybody, and he was a great fan of horse racing. Saturday, October 17th, we're going to celebrate Luke, have a horseshoe memorial for him, as we do for horse people that we lose, and other benefit of it is we're raising money for Special Olympics.
1: Post time is Saturday at 1 p.m. at Connell Park Racetrack, with all proceeds raised to Special Olympics Western Valley in memory of Luke. The Royal Canadian Legion's Poppy Campaign, looking to give more Canadians the opportunity to wear a poppy. As of this year, the Poppy Campaign will run from October 24th to November 11th each year to provide more time to raise funds in support of veterans and their families and make it easier for businesses, schools, and community organizations to plan their participation. The Legion says previously the campaign started on the last Friday of October and shifted between 12 and 18 days depending on the calendar. The new standardized campaign will take place annually starting on October 24th. More information available online at legion.ca. Over to sports and Major League Baseball, the Tampa Bay Rays beat the Cleveland Guardians 3-1 to take Game 2 of the ALCS last night. That series now tied at one game apiece. A busy night in the NHL with all 32 teams in action. The Canadians beat Buffalo in a shootout, the Bruins down the Sharks 6-3, and the Maple Leafs lost to the Mammoth by a score of 4-3. Now you're up to date. I'm Jen Nicholson. And here's your latest Environment Canada forecast. Look for rain to come to an end this afternoon, then clouds and showers, 10 to 15 millimeters expected today, a high at 7 degrees. Clouds and showers overnight, winds gusting, lows down to

0: little bit of music from Earth, Wind, and Fire. Kind of a great way to get the morning going.
1: You've been dancing for the last 3 minutes, however long that song was. You've been dancing and dancing. I don't know what's going on.
0: Well, it's a good way to get the blood flowing on a Wednesday morning.
1: You're getting ready for bingo night.
0: Yes,
1: that's what you're doing.
0: Right. Yeah, we got a big bingo night tonight. $12,500 up for grabs. So if you haven't got your Rotary Radio bingo cards yet, go get them.
1: How much of a relief would that be to win money like that? Like for any of us, that is pretty major. So get your bingo cards.

0: 104 won the wave. It is 6:11 on a wet Wednesday morning.
1: A gross morning. First thing this morning when I got up, I saw online that there was wet snow in northern New Brunswick, a little further up.
0: Yeah.
1: But when I put the dog out, I was ready for it. I'm like, is there going to be snow? There was just rain. But
0: yeah,
1: it's a cold rain, though. Mm-hmm. I'm so layered up today. It's cozy.
0: We had a little mystery at our place last night. You know, there weren't many leftovers from Thanksgiving, you know, but one thing that did remain was a little bit of pie.
1: Yes.
0: And we both wanted a slice last night, but
1: thinking about it, and I thought, I need a piece of pie. I just, you know, it's there, you gotta have it, right?
0: Yeah.
1: So I start looking for the pie, and it was where I left it. And then it wasn't where
0: and
1: I left
0: normally,
1: it. I thought you ate.
0: You're pretty good at, you know, keeping
1: hiding
0: track
1: pie.
0: Of things, you know, because anytime I need something that's missing, you know where it is.
1: Well, I
0: right?
1: knew where the pie was, but then I didn't.
0: Oh, boy. Find out where it was. We'll reveal the answer a little bit later this morning.
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0: 94.1 The Wave. That is music from the Eurythmics. It is 6:21. And Jen, you know, the music this morning has just been spot on.
1: Yes.
0: Ah.
1: Yes.
0: Rocking away to it. We also have a cool feature here at work. It's built in. When it's raining hard, we have this skylight here.
1: Mm-hmm.
0: And we can hear the rain hitting, you know, so it's kind of just relaxing.
1: I know.
0: So, great way to, you know, to go, you know, cool off if you're having a stressful
1: morning.
0: You know
1: what, though? Make a coffee because I just want to nap.
0: Mm-hmm.
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1: And here's a look at your latest Environment Canada forecast. Look for rain to come to an end this afternoon, but we'll see clouds and showers. 10 to 15 millimeters today, a high at 7 degrees. Clouds and showers overnight, winds gusting, lows down to +3. Showers to start the day Thursday, clearing out to a mix of sun and cloud tomorrow. Windy with a high at 8 degrees.
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1: Good morning. RCMP in eastern New Brunswick are searching for a suspect after a man was found dead in Elsiebuktook First Nation early Tuesday. Police say officers discovered the body after receiving a report that a man had been shot outside a residence on Ballpark Street shortly before 2 a.m. The Mounties have confirmed they are investigating the case as a homicide. At around 2 a.m. Tuesday, an emergency alert message urged residents to lock their doors as police searched for a man described as armed and dangerous. RCMP sent another alert around 6 a.m., advising residents they could leave their homes and resume normal activities, adding there was no longer a threat to the community. The Elsiebuktook First Nation, one of New Brunswick's largest First Nations, said on social media that added security would patrol the community overnight. The post also asks community members to observe a voluntary curfew until further notice. New Brunswick Power has confirmed they've been approached by 10 different proposed data center projects in the province. Executives with the utility revealed the high interest in setting up data centers here before a legislative public accounts committee on Friday. Officials later confirmed to Brunswick News that if all 10 projects were to happen, they would demand up to 900 megawatts of energy, roughly a quarter of all the power the utility currently generates. However, NB Power says that's unlikely, as some of the projects are also likely filing similar applications for grid connections in other provinces and other jurisdictions. Executives did tell the committees on Friday that there are benefits to having large customers like data centers, especially those with the ability to concentrate more of their demand during non-peak hours. Current NB Power forecasts do not include potential demand from data centers, and the utility says adding them to the grid must be carefully managed. And the federal government is investing nearly $40 million to help Atlantic Canadian businesses adopt artificial intelligence. Minister Sean Fraser announced the funding Monday in Moncton through the Atlantic Canada Opportunities Agency. The money comes from the Regional Artificial Intelligence Initiative, part of Canada's National AI Strategy. ACOA says businesses can use the funding to manage inventory, spot problems on production lines, or bring new AI technologies to market. The investment responds to a recent Atlantic Economic Panel report calling for more AI adoption. The call for proposals closes November 20th. Over to sports and Major League Baseball, the Tampa Bay Rays beat the Cleveland Guardians 3-1 to take Game 2 of the ALCS last night. That series now tied at one game apiece. A busy night in the NHL with all 32 teams in action. The Canadians beat Buffalo in a shootout, the Bruins down the Sharks 6-3, and the Maple Leafs lost to the Mammoth by a score of 4-3. Now you're up to date. I'm Jen Nicholson. And here's a look at your latest Environment Canada forecast. Look for rain to come to an end this afternoon, but we'll see clouds and showers. 10 to 15 millimeters today, a high at 7 degrees. Clouds and showers overnight, winds gusting, lows down to +3. Showers to start the day Thursday, clearing out to a mix of sun and cloud tomorrow, windy with a high at 8 degrees.

0: 104.1 The Wave, that is music from the Fine Young Cannibals. That song hit number one in April of 1989. That's a little while ago.
1: Wow, okay.
0: Jen, today is one of those days. It's National Bring Your Teddy Bear to Work and School Day.
1: Okay.
0: Do you still have your teddy bear from when you were a kid?
1: I don't. I'm just going to say that whenever I was ill,
0: right,
1: I targeted those teddy bears so badly.
0: No.
1: I think we had to throw them out. You can only wash them so many times.
0: I think mine probably was targeted a couple of times. I used to get nosebleeds.
1: Mom.
0: Yeah. Anyway, I still have my teddy bear. He's in not bad shape for 55. I've had him since I was a little fellow. Yeah.
1: You know, a lot of comfort comes from a teddy bear. So if you have one, take good care of it.
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0: Dave. That is music from Hall & Oates. It is 6:50. And Jen, last night we had a little bit of a panic situation at home. The missing pie.
1: You don't mess with my pie.
0: No.
1: I'm sorry. When I have leftover pie, I plan for it.
0: Yeah.
1: And I put it in just the right spot.
0: And it wasn't just one flavor. It was some pecan pie and there was some apple pie in the dish.
1: So I started looking around. I'm like, did I just forget everything? Where is this pie?
0: Where was the first place you looked?
1: Well, I thought it was in the fridge. I looked in the fridge, didn't see the pie. I saw the turkey. I saw other things. So I start looking around the kitchen. Uh-huh. And then I go in and look in your room because your studio is where most of the dishes land.
0: Oh, come on.
1: There. So I thought I'm going to find a pie plate in there. Nope, it wasn't there either. We kept looking.
0: I know.
1: It was so hard last night to find my pie.
0: Where do people, let's ask the people. I wonder if they can guess where the pie was. Let us know if you think you know where the pie was.
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3: Good morning. A homicide prompted an emergency alert ready warning for the LC Booktook First Nation early Tuesday morning. New Brunswick RCMP responded to a report of a shooting outside a residence on Ballpark Street just before 2 a.m. Officers found a man deceased at the scene, and the major crime unit has determined the death was homicide. The incident prompted an emergency alert while police looked for the suspect. While no arrests have been announced, RCMP determined there was no longer a threat to the general public, and the alert was canceled just after 6 a.m. yesterday. Residents of LC Booktook had been told to expect an increased police presence in the community, and anyone with information is asked to contact RCMP or 911. New Brunswick is applauding $269 million in federal investment to strengthen the province's electricity system. The funding includes a $219 million loan from the Canada Infrastructure Bank for planning and site development at the MacDaquac Generating Station. The project aims to extend the life of the province's largest hydroelectric facility for another 40 years. MacDaquac currently supplies 30% of New Brunswick's legislated renewable energy requirements. The remaining $50 million is coming from Natural Resources Canada and will be used to upgrade aging equipment at the Salisbury Terminal, a key high-voltage transmission site. Premier Susan Holt says the investments will help deliver reliable, affordable, and clean electricity while preparing the provincial grid for growing demand. Woodstock Harness Racing holding a memorial racing event this Saturday in memory of Luke Bustert, who passed away October 1st. Event organizer Robbie Kitchen tells our newsroom Luke was a huge supporter of many sporting events in Carleton County.
4: He was a great fan of sports and supporting everybody, and he was a great fan of horse racing. Saturday, October 17th, we're going to celebrate Luke, have a horseshoe memorial for him, as we do for horse people that we lose. And other benefit of it is we're raising money for Special Olympics.
3: Post time is Saturday at 1 p.m. at Connell Park Racetrack, with all proceeds raised to Special Olympics Western Valley in memory of Luke. The Royal Canadian Legion's Poppy Campaign, looking to give more Canadians the opportunity to wear a poppy. As of this year, the Poppy Campaign will run from October 24th to November 11th each year to provide more time to raise funds in support of veterans and their families and make it easier for businesses, schools, and community organizations to plan their participation. The Legion says previously the campaign started on the last Friday of October and shifted between 12 and 18 days depending on the calendar. The new standardized campaign will take place annually starting on October 24th. More information available online at legion.ca. Over to sports and Major League Baseball, the Tampa Bay Rays beat the Cleveland Guardians 3-1 to take Game 2 of the ALCS last night. That series now tied at one game apiece. A busy night in the NHL with all 32 teams in action. The Canadians beat Buffalo in a shootout, the Bruins down the Sharks 6-3, and the Maple Leafs lost to the Mammoth by a score of 4-3. Now you're up to date. I'm Jen Nicholson.
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3: And here's a look at your latest Environment Canada forecast. Look for rain to come to an end this afternoon, but we'll see clouds and showers. 10 to 15 millimeters today, a high at 7 degrees. Clouds and showers overnight, winds gusting, lows down to +3. Showers to start the day Thursday, clearing out to a mix of sun and cloud tomorrow. Windy with a high at 8 degrees.
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0: 104.1 The Wave. That is music from Tom Cochran. It is 7:13, and Jen, the rain is pouring down out there this morning.
1: It really is.
0: Oh, my goodness.
1: Hard. Today is October the 14th. We're almost halfway through the month. It's National Take Your Parents to Lunch Day.
0: Oh, yeah, Kayla, if you're listening.
1: Hint, hint, hint. Uh-huh. Had lunch with my daughter yesterday, so mm-hmm. We just one day off. It's also National Dessert Day, which is very appropriate that we're talking about Thanksgiving pie this
0: morning. Missing apple pie. Yeah.
1: Oh, on this date in 1926, Winnie the Pooh was first published. Yesterday, it was Paddington. Today, Winnie the Pooh.
0: I so love it's kind Winnie of interesting.
1: In 2007, Mark's favorite show, Keeping Up with the Kardashians, premiered on E!
0: Right on.
1: Time ago.
0: I don't know if I've ever seen an episode.
1: Yes,
0: or not.
1: You have. We used to watch it. I remember these things. Checking celebrity birthdays. Usher turning 48 years old today. Who doesn't mm-hmm. like some Usher music once in a while? And Ralph Lauren, or Ralph Lauren, however you say it, is 87 years old today. If you're celebrating, make sure you get those birthdays into us. Another Sobe celebration cake going out tomorrow.
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0: 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That is music from Tony Basil, or Basil, however you prefer. Basil! Basil.
1: Okay, well, that's fun.
0: There you go. Western Valley Panthers on home ice, their home opener this weekend, huh? It's going to be a great game Saturday night.
1: I'm guessing everyone's excited because season is underway. It's nice to know you got plans. You know what I mean? Especially when it's hockey. Your Western Valley Panthers will be playing Southern Sting 7:30 Saturday night at the Dan Ross Community Center. They want you to wear your favorite jersey to this game as well. Admission is $8. 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They've got their 50-50 tickets, chuck-a-puck, and all the good stuff you like at the hockey game. So make sure you're out in Heartland Saturday night.
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1: And here's a look at your latest Environment Canada forecast. Look for rain to come to an end this afternoon, but we'll see clouds and showers. 10 to 15 millimeters today, a high at 7 degrees. Clouds and showers overnight, winds gusting, lows down to plus 3. Showers to start the day Thursday, clearing out to a mix of sun and cloud tomorrow. Windy with a high at 8 degrees.
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3: Good morning. Our CMP in Eastern New Brunswick are searching for a suspect after a man was found dead in Elsiebuktook First Nation early Tuesday. Police say officers discovered the body after receiving a report that a man had been shot outside a residence on Ballpark Street shortly before 2 a.m. The Mounties have confirmed they are investigating the case as a homicide. At around 2 a.m. Tuesday, an emergency alert message urged residents to lock their doors as police searched for a man described as armed and dangerous. Our CMP sent another alert around 6 a.m., advising residents they could leave their homes and resume normal activities, adding there was no longer a threat to the community. The Elsiebuktook First Nation, one of New Brunswick's largest First Nations, said on social media that added security would patrol the community overnight. The post also asks community members to observe a voluntary curfew until further notice. New Brunswick Power has confirmed they've been approached by 10 different proposed data center projects in the province. Executives with the utility revealed the high interest in setting up data centers here before a legislative public accounts committee on Friday. Officials later confirmed to Brunswick News that if all 10 projects were to happen, they would demand up to 900 megawatts of energy, roughly a quarter of all the power the utility currently generates. However, NB Power says that's unlikely, as some of the projects are also likely filing similar applications for grid connections in other provinces and other jurisdictions. Executives did tell the committees on Friday that there are benefits to having large customers like data centers, especially those with the ability to concentrate more of their demand during non-peak hours. Current NB Power forecasts do not include potential demand from data centers, and the utility says adding them to the grid must be carefully managed. And the federal government is investing nearly $40 million to help Atlantic Canadian businesses adopt artificial intelligence. Minister Sean Fraser announced the funding Monday in Moncton through the Atlantic Canada Opportunities Agency. The money comes from the Regional Artificial Intelligence Initiative, part of Canada's National AI Strategy. ACOA says businesses can use the funding to manage inventory, spot problems on production lines, or bring new AI technologies to market. The investment responds to a recent Atlantic Economic Panel report calling for more AI adoption. The call for proposals closes November 20th. Over to sports and Major League Baseball, the Tampa Bay Rays beat the Cleveland Guardians 3-1 to take Game 2 of the ALCS last night. That series now tied at one game apiece. A busy night in the NHL with all 32 teams in action. The Canadiens beat Buffalo in a shootout, the Bruins down the Sharks 6-3, and the Maple Leafs lost to the Mammoth by a score of 4-3. Now you're up to date. I'm Jen Nicholson.
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3: And here's a look at your latest Environment Canada forecast. Look for rain to come to an end this afternoon, but we'll see clouds and showers. 10 to 15 millimeters today, a high at 7 degrees. Clouds and showers overnight, winds gusting, lows down to plus 3. Showers to start the day Thursday, clearing out to a mix of sun and cloud tomorrow. Windy with a high at 8 degrees.
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0: 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Rain coming down, Jenny.
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Music from Madonna, 746. And Jen, there's a lot of great Halloween candy and a lot of stuff that's not so great. We're going to take a look at the top five worst Halloween candies next.

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1: That's one of your favorite tunes right there, isn't
2: it? One of my favorite songs,
1: yeah. Love it. Speaking about love, just before we get into the worst candies, what's your favorite Halloween candy?
2: Favorite Halloween candy is either the Reese's Peanut Butter Cups or the O. Henry Bars.
1: Right.
2: Or the Smarties.
1: Mm-hmm.
2: Or keep the Mars bars or the Snickers. I like it all. I like Halloween candy, except there's a few things I can't stand.
1: All right.
2: And I don't want to find these. You'll never find these at my house, put
1: it
2: that way.
1: Let's get into it.
2: Top five, Almond Joy bars.
1: What's wrong with those?
2: I don't know. They're just on the list.
1: Chocolate-covered almonds, right? That's all they are,
2: right? I don't know. People seem to not like them.
1: But do they have the coconut in them?
2: That's probably what I'm thinking.
1: Maybe.
2: I'm not sure. Black licorice came in.
1: Yeah, I've never
2: four.
1: Been a fan of that. My dad used to love the black licorice pipes. Remember those?
2: Yes, I do.
1: Dad, we get those all the time.
2: I forgot about those.
1: Yeah.
2: What about the wax Coke bottles? Do you remember those? They're kind of flavorless things, not really anything. Peeps came in at number four, which are kind of an Easter thing, but do they do them for Halloween
1: as those,
2: well?
1: Yeah, marshmallow.
2: Yuck and gross. And, if you ever see them melt, you'll never eat another
1: one. The only marshmallow treats I like are the cookies, the marshmallow chocolate covered cookies.
2: No, don't like those either. Oh. And number one, can you take a guess what is at the top of the
1: list? I doubt it's those corn.
2: Candy corn. And you know what? They deserve the number one spot on this list. You will not find these items at our house, at least.
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4: Good morning. A homicide prompted an emergency alert ready warning for the Elsie Booktook First Nation early Tuesday morning. New Brunswick RCMP responded to a report of a shooting outside a residence on Ballpark Street just before 2 a.m. Officers found a man deceased at the scene, and the Major Crime Unit has determined the death was homicide. The incident prompted an emergency alert while police looked for the suspect. While no arrests have been announced, RCMP determined there was no longer a threat to the general public. And the alert was canceled just after 6 a.m. yesterday. Residents of Elsie Booktook had been told to expect an increased police presence in the community, and anyone with information is asked to contact RCMP or 911. New Brunswick is applauding $269 million in federal investment to strengthen the province's electricity system. The funding includes a $219 million loan from the Canada Infrastructure Bank for planning and site development at the MacDiquac Generating Station. The project aims to extend the life of the province's largest hydroelectric facility for another 40 years. MacDiquac currently supplies 30% of New Brunswick's legislated renewable energy requirements. The remaining $50 million is coming from Natural Resources Canada and will be used to upgrade aging equipment at the Salisbury Terminal, a key high-voltage transmission site. Premier Susan Holt says the investments will help deliver reliable, affordable, and clean electricity while preparing the provincial grid for growing demand. Woodstock Harness Racing holding a memorial racing event this Saturday in memory of Luke Bustert, who passed away October 1st. Event organizer Robbie Kitchen tells our newsroom Luke was a huge support of many sporting events in Carleton County.
5: He was a great fan of sports and supporting everybody, and he was a great fan of horse racing. Saturday, October 17th, we're going to celebrate Luke, have a horseshoe memorial for him, as we do for horse people that we lose. And other benefit of it is we're raising money for Special Olympics.
4: Post time is Saturday at 1 p.m. at Connell Park Racetrack, with all proceeds raised to Special Olympics Western Valley in memory of Luke. The Royal Canadian Legion's Poppy Campaign, looking to give more Canadians the opportunity to wear a poppy. As of this year, the Poppy Campaign will run from October 24th to November 11th each year to provide more time to raise funds in support of veterans and their families and make it easier for businesses, schools, and community organizations to plan their participation. The Legion says previously the campaign started on the last Friday of October and shifted between 12 and 18 days depending on the calendar. The new standardized campaign will take place annually starting on October 24th. More information available online at legion.ca. Over to sports and Major League Baseball, the Tampa Bay Rays beat the Cleveland Guardians 3-1 to take Game 2 of the ALCS last night. That series now tied at one game apiece. A busy night in the NHL with all 32 teams in action. The Canadians beat Buffalo in a shootout, the Bruins down the Sharks 6-3, and the Maple Leafs lost to the Mammoth by a score of 4-3. Now you're up to date. I'm Jen Nicholson.
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4: And here's a look at your latest Environment Canada forecast. Look for rain to come to an end this afternoon, but we'll see clouds and showers. 10 to 15 millimeters today, a high at 7 degrees. Clouds and showers overnight, winds gusting, lows down to plus 3. Showers to start the day Thursday, clearing out to a mix of sun and cloud tomorrow. Windy with a high at 8 degrees.
3: The Wave.

cold. We've got lots of rain coming down, 7 degrees this morning. And think about this. It's coming up next. The one thing you don't want, sharing your seat on a plane. Don't go anywhere.

0: Dave, that is music from the Northern Pikes. And Jen, I did a lot of flying this past summer.
1: Yes.
0: You talking about certain passengers on a plane you don't want sitting next to you?
1: Well,
0: or what?
1: The kind that bite, actually.
0: Uh-oh.
1: A flight from Rome to Perth was canceled after bed bugs were found on the aircraft. Bed bugs! I just got a shiver.
0: Oh, yeah.
1: Passengers on the 17-hour flight complained they were getting bit. They were given antihistamines for the itching before supplies ran out. Let me just emphasize that supplies actually ran out for this.
0: Oh, my goodness. Yeah.
1: The infestation affected a small number of economy seats. It was grounded for a deep clean. Hopefully, it can take off without those extra passengers.
0: Oh, for sure.
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0: 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Coming up next after this break, we'll take a look at your weather.
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4: And here's a look at your latest Environment Canada forecast. Look for rain to come to an end this afternoon, but we'll see clouds and showers. 10 to 15 millimeters today, a high at 7 degrees. Clouds and showers overnight, winds gusting, lows down to plus 3. Showers to start the day Thursday, clearing out to a mix of sun and cloud tomorrow. Windy with a high at 8 degrees.
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1: Good morning. Our CMP in Eastern New Brunswick are searching for a suspect after a man was found dead in Elsie Booktook First Nation early Tuesday. Police say officers discovered the body after receiving a report that a man had been shot outside a residence on Ballpark Street shortly before 2 a.m. The Mounties have confirmed they are investigating the case as a homicide. At around 2 a.m. Tuesday, an emergency alert message urged residents to lock their doors as police searched for a man described as armed and dangerous. Our CMP sent another alert around 6 a.m., advising residents they could leave their homes and resume normal activities, adding there was no longer a threat to the community. The Elsie Booktook First Nation, one of New Brunswick's largest First Nations, said on social media that added security would patrol the community overnight. The post also asks community members to observe a voluntary curfew until further notice. New Brunswick Power has confirmed they've been approached by 10 different proposed data center projects in the province. Executives with the utility revealed the high interest in setting up data centers here before a legislative public accounts committee on Friday. Officials later confirmed to Brunswick News that if all 10 projects were to happen, they would demand up to 900 megawatts of energy, roughly a quarter of all the power the utility currently generates. However, NB Power says that's unlikely, as some of the projects are also likely filing similar applications for grid connections in other provinces and other jurisdictions. Executives did tell the committees on Friday that there are benefits to having large customers like data centers, especially those with the ability to concentrate more of their demand during non-peak hours. Current NB Power forecasts do not include potential demand from data centers, and the utility says adding them to the grid must be carefully managed. And the federal government is investing nearly $40 million to help Atlantic Canadian businesses adopt artificial intelligence. Minister Sean Fraser announced the funding Monday in Moncton through the Atlantic Canada Opportunities Agency. The money comes from the Regional Artificial Intelligence Initiative, part of Canada's National AI Strategy. ACOA says businesses can use the funding to manage inventory, spot problems on production lines, or bring new AI technologies to market. The investment responds to a recent Atlantic Economic Panel report calling for more AI adoption. The call for proposals closes November 20th. Over to sports and Major League Baseball, the Tampa Bay Rays beat the Cleveland Guardians 3-1 to take Game 2 of the ALCS last night. That series now tied at one game apiece. A busy night in the NHL with all 32 teams in action. The Canadians beat Buffalo in a shootout, the Bruins down the Sharks 6-3, and the Maple Leafs lost to the Mammoth by a score of 4-3. Now you're up to date. I'm Jen Nicholson. And here's a look at your latest Environment Canada forecast. Look for rain to come to an end this afternoon, but we'll see clouds and showers. 10 to 15 millimeters today, a high at 7 degrees. Clouds and showers overnight, winds gusting, lows down to plus 3. Showers to start the day Thursday, clearing out to a mix of sun and cloud tomorrow. Windy with a high at 8 degrees.
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0: on the wave. That is music from Bob Seger from the Beverly Hills Cop 2 soundtrack with Shakedown. Jen, it's time to take a look at today's Wave web poll powered by Vogue Optical.
1: All right. How confident are you about getting a timely ambulance if needed? 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All right, so that's how it's breaking down right now. Go have your say. 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

0: 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They're at the top of the stretch, and here they come!
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0: 104.1 The Wave. That is music from Ben E. King. And Jen, just before we part ways this morning, you missed a flood here last week. It was quite comical.
1: Like a flood of work?
0: A flood of water. We won't mention any names, but someone left the sink plugged and running. They were doing some dishes, being responsible.
1: You're talking about Tony. Oh, he's the only one that does dishes.
0: I don't know. Anyway, left the water running, walked away, and because I'd come in the next morning. Fans were like, it sounded like a jet stream in here. There were fans going everywhere.
1: I love the fact that Tony washed my dishes, though. Thank you so much, Tony, for all of that. We won't name names,
0: though. Name names, no.
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1041 The Wave, music from Tracy Chapman on this Wednesday morning. And of course, where it's Wednesday, that means it's Rotary Radio Bingo Night tonight. $12,500 up for grabs with that big jackpot. It could be all yours. 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Tune in tonight at 8. It could be your lucky night.

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104.1 The Wave. That is music from Madonna. Coming up this Friday night at the Air Motor Center, your Woodstock Warriors are taking on Quebec Universal. The Warriors are so far undefeated this season, and I tell you what, they are playing some great hockey. How will they fare against Quebec? Well, you'll have to come out to the game this Friday night. Air Motor Center, 7:30, game time.

104.1 The Wave. That is music from Simple Minds. Coming up this afternoon, David Raines is going to take over the controls with lots more great hits from the 80s, 90s, and more. But first, we got to get back to the tunes. We got music from the Arrows, Kim Carnes, The Cure, and Nicolette Larson next.

104.1 The Wave. That is music from the Arrows as we wrap up our Wednesday together. Oh my goodness, the morning just kind of flies right on by when you're having fun. Coming up tonight, again, don't forget Rotary Radio Bingo gets underway at 8 o'clock. 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Have a great Wednesday, folks. Stay safe. 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
8: Here's a look at your latest Environment Canada forecast. Look for rain to come to an end this afternoon, then clouds and showers. We'll see 10 to 15 millimeters through the day, highs at 7 degrees. Clouds with showers tonight, winds gusting, lows down to plus 3. Clouds with showers on Thursday morning, then clearing out to a mix of sun and cloud. Windy. Highs tomorrow at 8 degrees.
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8: Here's a look at your latest Environment Canada forecast. Look for rain to come to an end this afternoon, then clouds and showers. We'll see 10 to 15 millimeters through the day, highs at 7 degrees. Clouds with showers tonight, winds gusting, lows down to plus 3. Clouds with showers on Thursday morning, then clearing out to a mix of sun and cloud. Windy. Highs tomorrow at 8 degrees.
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4: Here's a look at your latest Environment Canada forecast. You can expect rain to come to an end this afternoon. We'll see a few showers, 10 to 15 millimeters by the time it all wraps up today. A high at 7 degrees. Clouds and showers, windy overnight, lows down to +3. Clouds and showers to start the day Thursday, clearing out to sun and cloud in the afternoon, windy with a high at 8 degrees.
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7: Here's a look at your latest Environment Canada forecast. You can expect rain to come to an end this afternoon. We'll see a few showers, 10 to 15 millimeters by the time it all wraps up today. A high at 7 degrees. Clouds and showers, windy overnight, lows down to plus 3. Clouds and showers to start the day Thursday, clearing out to sun and cloud in the afternoon, windy with a high at 8 degrees.
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70% of college students agree that this is their favorite comfort food, but what do you think it is? You probably got some guesses, and one of them might be right. We're going to get to our Mindbuster question coming up. First, though, it's Blondie on 104.1 The Wave.

0: 1041 The Wave. It is David Raines in with you on this Wednesday afternoon, and hopefully you're having a great day today. Just a couple more days to go until a new weekend starts, which is pretty fun for sure. College students, though, have spoken, and apparently when life gets stressful, there's one comfort food that they turn to more than anything else. Now, a new survey says 70% of college students call this their favorite comfort food. Now, think about the college experience, late nights, early classes, questionable cafeteria meals, studying when your brain stops working, and suddenly you need something that feels like a warm hug in the form of food. Is it something you can make in your dorm room, something cheap, something that you can eat at midnight without anybody judging you? We want you to give us the answer. You can do so by going to our Facebook page. I will give you some clues along the way. And then, of course, at the end of the show, as always, I'll give you the answer to the Mindbuster questions. Keep those guesses coming. We got lots more great music from the 80s, 90s, and more, including one from Boston coming up.
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0: David Raines in with you this afternoon on 104.1 The Wave. And for your Wednesday edition of Today in History, we learned today is National Take Your Parents to Lunch Day. So if you haven't done that already, you can take them to dinner. It's okay. Same thing. It's also Be Bald and Be Free Day today. So if you're lacking that stuff on the top of your head, that's okay. Today is the day for you. Lots of things have happened on this day over the years. For instance, back in the state in 1926, Winnie the Pooh by A.A. Milne was first published. A.A. Milne, of course, a Canadian. Back on this date in 1978, Jimmy Carter helped launch the craft beer revolution by removing tax for beer brewed at home for personal use. And thank you, Jimmy, because some of my favorites are craft beers. And finally, back in this date in 2011, the Apple iPhone 4S was released. And now look where they are. That's what happened on Today in History. You can check back tomorrow. We'll have more for you. We got lots more great music as well, including one from John Mellencamp on the way.
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11: Here's a look at your latest Environment Canada forecast. You can expect rain to come to an end this afternoon. We'll see a few showers, 10 to 15 millimeters by the time it all wraps up today. A high at 7 degrees. Clouds and showers, windy overnight, lows down to plus 3. Clouds and showers to start the day Thursday, clearing out to sun and cloud in the afternoon, windy with a high at 8 degrees.
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0: 1041 The Wave, it is David Raines in with you on this Wednesday afternoon. And imagine telling your Tesla, come pick me up, and then watching it drive straight into another car. Well, that's what happened to a Tesla owner using the smart summon feature. He had a clear line of sight and was watching the car when it suddenly hit a parked Mitsubishi SUV. Now, the Tesla got scratches and paint damage on the driver's side door, but the Mitsubishi, well, its bumper was significantly crumbled. He stopped the Tesla owner immediately. They filed an insurance claim. They contacted Tesla and even submitted a safety complaint to regulators. So the Smart Summon apparently has a bonus feature, Smart Summon Dumb Collision. Because when your self-driving car hits a parked car, you really can't blame the other driver for not moving, can you? Lots more great music on the way, including one from the Four Tops coming up.
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0: 1041 The Wave, it is David Raines in with you this afternoon, and 70% of college students say that this is their favorite comfort food. What do you think it is we're talking about? Well, lots of you going straight for the old college favorite of ramen noodles, and that's exactly where my head went as well when it first read the question. But no, it is not ramen noodles. So what else do you think is their favorite comfort food of 70% of the students? You can head to our Facebook page with your best guess. I'll have some more clues for you along the way, so if you're stumped, that's okay. Just take your best guess, listen to my clues, and hopefully that'll guide you down the right path. And of course, at the end of the show, I will give you the answer to the Mindbuster question. We got lots more great music from the 80s, 90s, and more, including one from Honeymoon Suite coming up.
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Think you found Bigfoot? Well, you could be sitting on $1 million, but there are some very specific rules to enter the contest. We'll talk about that coming up in just a few minutes from now. First, though, Philip Haley, Phil Collins on 104.1 The Wave.

0: 104.1 The Wave, it is David Raines in with you on this Wednesday afternoon. And forget finding Bigfoot for fame. How about finding him for $1 million? Well, Hard Mountain Dew is offering $1 million for verified evidence that proves Bigfoot is real. But before you grab your phone and run into the woods, there are some rules. Cryptic hunters, skeptics, and armchair experts have to submit at least 4 of 7 types of evidence. Now, this could include a Bigfoot footprint between 37 and 38 and a half inches, a documented 13-inch handprint, photos, audio, thermal imaging, environmental evidence, or even a hair sample containing some unknown DNA markers. And the evidence will be judged using standards developed with Bigfoot expert Bryce Johnson. So if you're headed into the woods this weekend, keep your eyes open because the weird noise behind you could be a raccoon or it could be your retirement plan. Lots more great music on the way, including one from Michael Jackson coming up.
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5: Wave weather.
6: Here's a look at your latest Environment Canada forecast. You can expect rain to come to an end this afternoon. We'll see a few showers, 10 to 15 millimeters by the time it all wraps up today. A high at 7 degrees. Clouds and showers, windy overnight, lows down to plus 3. Clouds and showers to start the day Thursday, clearing out to sun and cloud in the afternoon. Windy with a high at 8 degrees.
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0: 104.1 The Wave, it is David Raines in with you this afternoon. And have you ever stared at the tipping screen thinking, I don't want to tip that much, but then you notice somebody standing there, so you hit the bigger tip? Well, new findings say that 45% of people have left a larger tip than they had originally intended because it felt awkward to skip it or change the preset amount. 42% admit that they tip because an employee or other customer is watching. Meanwhile, 77% think tipping culture has gotten out of control. It's gotten so aggressive that 37% of people actually stop going to businesses because of the way that they were asked for a tip. And you know all those little guilt tips that add up? The average person spends about $674 a year on tips. And at this point, the tipping screen isn't asking, would you like to tip? It's asking, would you like to feel like a terrible person? Lots of questions about that, isn't there? Lots more great music on the way, including one from Cher coming up.
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3: Good afternoon. A new 10-bed care unit has officially opened at the Enfant Jesus Hospital in Carriquet. Province says the $8.3 million investment increases the number of beds at the Carriquet Hospital from 12 to 22, nearly doubling its inpatient capacity. The new 10-bed unit supports patients who need medical or palliative care. About 25 full-time positions have also been created to support the unit, including jobs in nursing, physiotherapy, and social work. Vitality Health Network says the new modern unit will improve the care environment for both patients and staff. Premier Susan Holt says the expansion will help reduce wait times and allow more people to receive care in their own community. A man facing an attempted murder charge for an attack on a St. John convenience store worker has died in provincial custody. The Justice Department says 50-year-old Pierre Dartiguinev was found unresponsive in his cell at the St. John Regional Correctional Center last Wednesday, October 7th. Staff members administered CPR and he was taken by ambulance to the St. John Regional Hospital, where he died 3 days later on Saturday. Release from the province says the St. John Police and Coroner Services have been notified but provided no other details about Dartiguinev's death. Dartiguinev was arrested on September 22nd after police were called to a Circle K store at an Irving gas station in St. John. Police arrived to find a man armed with a weapon assaulting a store employee. The employee required treatment in hospital but was later released. At the time of his death, Dartiguinev was awaiting his next court appearance, facing several charges that included attempted murder, aggravated assault, unlawful confinement, resisting arrest, and two counts of assaulting a peace officer. Ottawa and the province have committed $18.6 million in funding to renovate and modernize the Canada Games Aquatic Centre in St. John. Renovations include improvements to the 50-meter lap pool, 25-meter leisure pool, renovated change rooms, expanded spectator seating, and accessibility and energy efficiency upgrades. Renovations will take place ahead of the 2029 Canada Summer Games. Officials say the renovations will extend the facility's lifespan and ensure that it continues to serve athletes and the community for decades to come. A Moncton man will serve nearly 3 years in a U.S. prison for his part in a grandparent scam that defrauded victims of roughly $250,000. 39-year-old Paul Coney pleaded guilty in May to conspiracy to commit wire fraud and money laundering. According to the Canadian Press, prosecutors say Coney recruited bail bondsmen to travel to the U.S., launder money taken from 20 seniors who fell victim to the scam, and then distribute the money to co-conspirators. Offenses took place in 2023 using the grandparent scam, which usually involves convincing seniors that their grandchildren or close family members are in trouble and need them to send money to get out of it. Coney was arrested in Costa Rica in January of 2025 and extradited to the U.S. He's recently sentenced to 33 months in prison in order to pay $256,000 in restitution to his victims. New numbers from Stats Canada show trips across the border to the U.S. increased sharply last month. Jen Nicholson has the details.
4: Stats Canada says the September increase has to do with the calendar effect of moving Labor Day weekend 1 week later this year. The numbers show Canadian resident return trips from south of the border, both by car and air travel, rose for the sixth straight month year over year. The release says Canadians made a total of 1.9 million return trips from the U.S. in September, a year over year spike of 6.8%. The upward trend applies to American travelers as well. The number of Americans who went to Canada by car and plane hit 1.8 million in September, and according to Stats Canada, this marked the eighth consecutive month that saw an annual increase. For MBS News, I'm Jen Nicholson.
3: And the person accused of conspiring with the Tumbler Ridge mass shooter has been denied bail in the U.S. James Bryant appeared in court in Seattle, where federal prosecutors argued that Bryant should remain behind bars as they would present a danger to the community if released. Bryant was arrested on October 6th and is facing a charge of conspiring to murder persons in a foreign country. Police say instead of notifying authorities about the impending shooting, he offered assistance to the shooter, including help to live stream the planned killings. 8 people were killed in the BC mass shootings in February, including 5 students and a teacher at the Tumbler Ridge Middle School. In sports, in the Major League Baseball playoffs, Game 3 of the National League Championship Series goes tonight in L.A. as the Milwaukee Brewers hold a 2-0 series lead over the defending world champion Dodgers. And it's a quieter night in the NHL, just two games on the schedule, including the Canadiens on the road against Washington and Dallas in Colorado. Now you're up to date. I'm Jeff Goodfellow.
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4: Here's a look at your latest Environment Canada forecast. You can expect rain to come to an end this afternoon. We'll see a few showers, 10 to 15 millimeters by the time it all wraps up today. A high at 7 degrees. Clouds and showers, windy overnight, lows down to plus 3. Clouds and showers to start the day Thursday, clearing out to sun and cloud in the afternoon. Windy with a high at 8 degrees.
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70% of college students say this is their favorite comfort food. What do you think it is? We'll have another clue for you coming up in just a few minutes from now. First, though, it's Andy Gibb and Shadow Dancing on 104.1 The Wave.

0: 1041 The Wave. It is David Raines in with you this afternoon. Looking for you to weigh in on our Mindbuster question today. 70% of college students say that this is their favorite comfort food. What do you think it is? Well, the clue last hour that I gave you was it was not ramen noodles. That was a favorite of many people answering, but it is not that. What do you think it could be? Well, what if I told you that it was hot or cold is their favorite? So something that could be hot or cold. Does that help you out at all? If so, head to our Facebook page with your best guess. I'll have one more clue for you next hour. And then, of course, the answer at the end of the show. Lots more great music from the 80s, 90s, and more, including one from the Monkees coming up.
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KFC has entered the pickle universe, and wait until you hear what they're putting pickles on. Now, this could either be delicious or deeply disturbing. Stick around, I'll fill you in. 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

0: 104.1 The Wave. It is David Raines in with you this afternoon. KFC has officially entered the pickle universe, and I'm not sure they were quite ready for this one. Now, they've launched a pickle cheesecake as part of their pickle core menu. It's a crumbly biscuit base, a creamy briny filling, and pieces of sweet dill pickle throughout. And because apparently one pickle item wasn't enough, KFC has also added pickle-loaded chips, a pickle burger, and even pickle Pepsi. Now, taste testers say the cheesecake starts out creamy and surprisingly pleasant, but then they take another bite and another, and apparently that's when things went south. So the official reviews seem to be one bite interesting, two bites questionable, three bites call somebody. KFC didn't just create dessert. They created a pickle endurance challenge, it would seem. But aren't we all running out to try this one? I know I will be. Lots more great music from the 80s, 90s, and more, including one from Dire Straits coming up.
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9: Here's a look at your latest Environment Canada forecast. You can expect rain to come to an end this afternoon. We'll see a few showers, 10 to 15 millimeters by the time it all wraps up today. A high at 7 degrees. Clouds and showers, windy overnight, lows down to plus 3. Clouds and showers to start the day Thursday, clearing out to sun and cloud in the afternoon. Windy with a high at 8 degrees.
8: The Wave.

0: 104.1 The Wave, it is David Raines in with you this afternoon, and if you're a Tom Petty fan, November 6th just became an important date because Tom's estate is actually releasing a massive 50th anniversary box set called Origins 1971 to 1978. Now, it includes newly remastered versions of the first two Tom Petty and the Heartbreaker albums, plus extended versions of 11 tracks, including American Girl and Refugee. But the really exciting stuff is in the Rarities Collection, a 7 previously unreleased songs, including newly released single Parade of Loons. Now, there's a 1977 live broadcast from the record plant and the band's 1978 appearance on the Old Grey Whistle Test. Now, the deluxe album does go a little further with a Blu-ray DVD and an 88-page fanzine as well. So basically, it's not just a box set, it's a Tom Petty time machine, and it all arrives on November the 6th, just in time for the holidays, in case anybody's listening, knowing that I like this. Lots more great music on the way, including one from the ELO coming up.
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2: Good afternoon. A man facing an attempted murder charge for an attack on a St. John convenience store worker has died in provincial custody. The Justice Department says 50-year-old Pierre Dartiguinev was found unresponsive in his cell at the St. John Regional Correctional Center last Wednesday, October 7th. Staff members administered CPR and he was taken by ambulance to the St. John Regional Hospital where he died 3 days later on Saturday. Released from the province as the St. John Police and Coroner Services have been notified, but provided no other details about Dartiguinev's death. Dartiguinev was arrested on September 22nd after police were called to a Circle K store at an Irving gas station in St. John. Police arrived to find a man armed with a weapon assaulting a store employee. The employee required treatment in hospital, but was later released. At the time of his death, Dartiguinev was awaiting his next court appearance, facing several charges that included attempted murder, aggravated assault, unlawful confinement, resisting arrest, and two counts of assaulting a peace officer. Ottawa and the province have committed $18.6 million in funding to renovate and modernize the Canada Games Aquatic Centre in St. John. Renovations include improvements to the 50-metre lap pool, 25-metre leisure pool, renovated change rooms, expanded spectator seating, and accessibility and energy efficiency upgrades. Renovations will take place ahead of the 2029 Canada Summer Games. Officials say the renovations will extend the facility's lifespan and ensure that it continues to serve athletes and the community for decades to come. A new 10-bed care unit has officially opened at the Enfant Jesus Hospital in Caraquet. Province says the $8.3 million investment increases the number of beds at the Caraquet Hospital from 12 to 22, nearly doubling its inpatient capacity. The new 10-bed unit supports patients who need medical or palliative care. About 25 full-time positions have also been created to support the unit, including jobs in nursing, physiotherapy, and social work. Vitality Health Network says the new modern unit will improve the care environment for both patients and staff. Premier Susan Holt says the expansion will help reduce wait times and allow more people to receive care in their own community. A Moncton man will serve nearly 3 years in a U.S. prison for his part in a grandparent scam that defrauded victims of roughly $250,000. 39-year-old Paul Coney pleaded guilty in May to conspiracy to commit wire fraud and money laundering. According to the Canadian Press, prosecutors say Coney recruited bail bondsmen to travel to the U.S., launder money taken from 20 seniors who fell victim to the scam, and then distribute the money to co-conspirators. Offenses took place in 2023 using the grandparent scam, which usually involves convincing seniors that their grandchildren or close family members are in trouble and need them to send money to get out of it. Coney was arrested in Costa Rica in January of 2025 and extradited to the U.S. He's recently sentenced to 33 months in prison in order to pay $256,000 in restitution to his victims. And RCMP in Halifax have arrested a 33-year-old man for impaired driving after rolling a golf cart on a golf course in the city. Police say the cart carrying two people rolled over at the Brunello Golf Course on the outskirts of Halifax on Saturday. Passengers suffered non-life-threatening injuries and received first aid at the scene. RCMP said the driver showed signs of impairment and provided breath samples that were nearly twice the legal limit. He'll appear in court at a later date. RCMP reminding the public that impaired is impaired no matter the vehicle. They also say even though it happened at a private golf course, the criminal code section dealing with impaired driving still applies. That's something for golfers to take note of, with many golf clubs actively selling alcohol to players while they're on the course. Brunello Course, where the incident took place on Saturday, openly says it strives to offer players a chance to purchase a drink at least once every four holes. In sports, in the Major League Baseball playoffs, Game 3 of the National League Championship Series goes tonight in L.A. as the Milwaukee Brewers hold a 2-0 series lead over the defending world champion Dodgers. And it's a quieter night in the NHL, just two games on the schedule, including the Canadiens on the road against Washington and Dallas in Colorado. Now you're up to date. I'm Jeff Goodfellow.
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7: Here's your latest Environment Canada forecast. You can expect clouds and showers overnight. Winds gusting, lows down to plus 3. Showers in the morning Thursday, but clearing out to a mix of sun and cloud through the day. Windy, a high at 8 degrees.
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Think intermittent fasting is the secret to losing weight? Well, there's a new study saying the timing of your meals may not matter nearly as much as what's actually on your plate. We'll discuss that coming up in just a few minutes. 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

0: David Raines in with you this afternoon on 104.1 The Wave. And if you've been skipping breakfast, watching the clock, and counting down until your eating window opens, this might be interesting. A new study published found that intermittent fasting might not be better for weight loss than a more traditional eating schedule. Now, researchers compared eating with a 10-hour window, and people was spreading their meals across 16 hours as well, and their weight loss, pretty similar and pretty modest. Now, blood tests also found no difference between groups in appetite hormones, hormones for fat tissues, or markers of inflammation. So the big takeaway from this one is that experts are saying that what you eat may matter a whole lot more than when you eat. So which means you can stop staring at the clock wondering, is it 11 yet? And maybe the real question is, what's for lunch? Lots more great music on the way, including one from Third Eye Blind.
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0: 104.1 The Wave, it is David Raines in with you this afternoon. And you think that touring with your favorite artist might be cool, right? Well, Poison spent the first 2.5 months of a tour without meeting David Lee Roth. And when they finally did get invited backstage, Ricky Rocket showed up with his gum stuck to his chest. Now, back in 1988, when Poison was opening for David Lee Roth, they were basically told to stay out of his way. David's a very interesting character to begin with. But according to drummer Ricky Rocket, for the first 2.5 months, Poison wasn't allowed to meet him. They were told to clear the hallway whenever David and the band came through, and then finally, David invited them into his dressing room. Perfect timing, because Ricky had gum stuck to his chest after a backstage prank. Now, he tried peanut butter to remove it. No luck. He walked in and told David Lee Roth, "It's an honor to meet you. Pay no attention." David looked at him and said, "If a girl will do that to you, maybe you should pick a different girl." Now, 2.5 months to meet David Lee Roth, and immediately he gives you relationship advice? That's gold, isn't it? Lots more great music on the way, including one from Fleetwood Mac coming up.
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7: Here's your latest Environment Canada forecast. You can expect clouds and showers overnight. Winds gusting, lows down to +3. Showers in the morning Thursday, but clearing out to a mix of sun and cloud through the day. Windy, a high at 8 degrees.
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Still looking for you to weigh in on our question of the day today. 70% of college students say their favorite comfort food is this. What do you think it is? We'll have your final clue for you coming up in just a few minutes. But first, it's Midnight Oil on 104.1 The Wave.

0: 104.1 The Wave. It is David Raines in with you on this Wednesday afternoon. Looking for you to weigh in on our Mindbuster question today. Got a good one on the go. 70% of college students say this is their favorite comfort food. What do you think it is? Well, the clues so far that I gave you is it definitely was not ramen noodles, which was my first guess as well, and something that's hot or cold. And if you're still confused and still need another clue, that's okay, because it can be square or round. That could be a big clue for you. Do you think you know what it is? Make sure to head to our Facebook page. I will have the answer for you coming up at the end of the show next hour, so stay around for that one. We got lots more great music on the way, including one from Sam Cooke coming up.
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A smart bra that can help detect early signs of breast cancer? 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

0: 104.1 The Wave, it is David Raines in with you this afternoon. And ladies, your bra might be getting a high-tech upgrade. A French Swiss research team has recently tested a smart bra in France that could actually one day help detect early signs of breast cancer. Now, the bra uses tiny thermal sensors to monitor heat patterns in breast tissue, and artificial intelligence looks for changes that could be a warning sign. Now, here's the part that really makes it really convenient. You only wear it for about 30 minutes. No needles, no radiation, and apparently no need to explain to your doctor why you're wearing the fanciest bra to an appointment. Now, researchers say that the technology could potentially help monitor breast health between regular doctor visits. But there is an important catch. This is not replacing your mammogram. Think of it like an extra set of eyes that could help spot something that deserves a closer look. And so someday, instead of asking, does this bra make me look good, you might be asking, does this bra think I'm healthy? Check out science and how AI can actually do some good things. We'll see how this goes. So hopefully they're going to release this very soon. Lots more great music on the way from the 80s, 90s, and more, including one from the Spin Doctors coming up.
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Well, it is Rotary Bingo Night tonight. That means that it's your opportunity to take home a big jackpot. How much? Well, stick around and I'll tell you. But first, it's Elton John on 104.1 The Wave.

0: 104.1 The Wave. It is David Raines in with you this afternoon. And well, we're about an hour and a half away from the start of Rotary Bingo. Yes, it is Wednesday night, meaning that there's a big jackpot on the line tonight. How much? $12,500. Thank you very much. And that could be yours if you get your bingo cards ready, warm up those dabbers, and then tune in tonight to Rotary Bingo, where Mark and Jen will be calling out the numbers, and hopefully you will be taking home a massive jackpot. Got lots more great music on the way, including one from the Parachute Club coming up.
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4: Here's your latest Environment Canada forecast. You can expect clouds and showers overnight. Winds gusting. Lows down to plus 3. Showers in the morning Thursday, but clearing out to a mix of sun and cloud through the day. Windy. A high at 8 degrees.
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0: 70% of college students say this is their favorite comfort food. What is it? That has been our Mindbuster question all day today. Lots of good answers on our Facebook page. Lots of very clever answers as well. And the clues that I gave you, well, not ramen noodles, can be hot or cold. But I think the one that really gave it away is that it was square or round. Of course, if you went to college, you know that pizza was the favorite comfort food of 70% of students. That is the answer to the Mindbuster question today. We'll have a brand new one for you tomorrow when we do it all over again. Until then, I remind you, please be kind to everybody you come across, because in a world where you can choose to be anything at all, choosing to be kind just makes the world a better place, all of us better people, and we can all definitely use a little more of that. We've still got lots more great music to come this hour, including one from Queen and Four Tops coming up.
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0: 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The phone number to call if you have a winner is 506-325-3033. If there's any discrepancies of a card or number, the Rotary Club's card and number will be upheld. 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
1: All right, hello and welcome to Rotary Bingo, brought to you by the Woodstock Rotary Club. We're here at the radio station. I'm joined with Dr. Mundy. This is Rotarian Kent, and we're going to get ready to have some fun tonight. We got the jackpot. I believe it is $12,500. That's game number seven. 12-5?
2: Wow. Probably.
1: Yeah. Yes. Yeah. So we're getting ready to start game number one. Remember, game number one is one line and four corners. Get your sheets ready for game number four. The wild number is going to be I-26. So remember that. The loony numbers, we got B3, B6, B15, I-20, I-26, I-29, N-31, N-42, G-48, G-54, O-62, O-68, and O-72. You don't need to know those. We will tell you if you're a winner, but I just wanted to review them with you. We're starting game number one. And we got 063 is our first number. 063. 063. 063. 063. Next up, I-28. Under the I-28. I-28. Next up, N-33. N-33. N-33. Next up, G. G-58. G-58. G-58. G-55 next up. Under the G-55. Big shout out to Mark Nicholson. Let us in here at the radio station. G-55. Thanks, Mark. He said you're welcome. Next up, I-21. Under the I-21. I-21. Now we got a B. It's B-10. B-10. Under the B-10. Tenth call, number 10. Coincidence. Next up, G-56. Under the G-56. G-56. I-25. Our next number, I-25. I-25. Remember, this is one line and four corners. You got to have the four corners plus the line. Next up, B-4. B-4. If you think you're a winner, call 325-30-33. Is that right? Yeah. 069 next up. 069. And remember, when you call, be ready to give the Rotarian that answers the phone the number under the free in the middle of your card. Last number was 069. 071. 071. Oh, 71. N34. N34. N34. I-23. Under the I-23. 23, Michael Jordan. I-23. N-37. N-37. N-37. I-29. I-29. I-29. G-54. G-54. G-54. Next up, back to the eyes, I-19. I-19. I-19. I-19. I-19. I just heard the ding-a-dong. That means we got a winner. Stay tuned, folks. If you think you're a winner, call 325-3033. And remember, be prepared to give them that number under the free in the middle of your card.
2: Seemed like a pretty quick game.
1: That was a very quick game. Congratulations to Andrew.
2: Did you mean my B10 at the 10th call?
1: I was wrong. Yeah, I was looking at the screen. I saw 10, but that was actually the number 10. So
2: okay.
1: It was 7th?
2: Yeah.
1: Yeah, I was way off on that one.
2: That was pretty slow.
1: Okay.
2: Otherwise, good calling.
1: My bad. What's going on in the community? We got, November 12th, Furball Dinner and Auction. That's brought to you at the Knights of Columbus Hall by the Carlton County Animal Shelter. That's going to be a dinner and auction. Doors open at 5 with a cash bar. Background music for us. Tickets are $40 and can be purchased at Feeds and Needs, Vanity Flare, Bunting's Groceries, and from all the Carlton County Animal Shelter Board members. There's going to be a turkey dinner by Smoyd's Kitchen and Catering, both live and silent auctions, door prizes, and a 50-50 draw. That's November 12th. Check it out.
2: What a really good cause.
1: A very good cause, indeed. I think that's their annual fundraiser, one of them.
2: Yeah. I feel like there's always a lot of events after Thanksgiving into Christmas that this part of the year just kind of blurs.
1: There is a ton of stuff going on.
2: Yeah.
1: Why don't you tell us about another one?
2: I'm trying to find one. After I just said
1: as you awkwardly flip through the sheets. Oh. Emily's going to call game two.
2: Okay. Congratulations to France, the winner of game number two. We are moving on to game number two, which will be played on the brown sheet, looking for any two lines. Game number two. First ball is N40. N40. Under the N40. N38. N38. Next up is G48. Under the G48. G59. Under the G59. O70. Under the O70. B9. Under the B9. B12. Under the B12. B12. Next up is B3. Under the B3. B3. O69. Under the O69. O69. I-16. I-16. Under the I-16. I-30. Under the I-30. I-30. B-11. B-11. Under the B-11. B-11. O-62. Looking for any two lines on your brown card. O-62. G-53. I-20. I-20. Under the I-20. O-72. Under the O-72. B-1. Under the B-1. B-1. O-63. Under the O-63. O-63. And I heard the bell, so I do believe we have a winner on game number two.
1: Another quick game. We're going to be done by 8:30.
2: That'd be a record,
1: at this pace, yeah, it would be. No, it's impossible. Yeah, so while we're waiting to confirm that winner, we're going to talk about the Veterans Coffee House, October 28th, between 1 and 3 p.m., open to all veterans. Join us monthly for coffee, sweets, and great conversation at the Legion in Woodstock. Legion Branch 11, I guess I didn't know that. 109 Carlton Street, Woodstock. So it's October 28th, but it says monthly. So, okay.
2: Okay.
1: Nice.
2: What weekday is October 28th?
1: That's a good question. When is the 28th? Now I have to look at a calendar. It's a Wednesday.
2: Okay.
1: Perfect. Go to Veterans Coffee House. Head home, pick up your bingo cards.
2: Yeah, exactly.
1: Yeah.
2: Perfect. I think I have saw another coffee here. I guess this is every Monday and Thursday from 9 a.m. to 3 p.m. in Plaster Rock, the Tobik Lions Community Center, for coffee, tea, snacks, games, crafts, and music.
1: Fun.
2: So, gathering place for seniors there every Monday and Thursday, 9 to 3.
1: Cool. The Heartland Recreation Department is putting on a haunted trail that's going to be on October 30th, which is Friday, from 6 to 8. It's free. It's behind, behind Tracy Field. Come celebrate this spooky season with the Heartland Recreation Department.
2: Oh, that sounds fun.
1: That'd be fun, yeah. Just a reminder that our Rotary Club has often put on some type of a haunted drive-through or event, and we are not doing one this year just because of manpower, plus there seems to be a lot more of these types of events going on, so we didn't want to cloud up the schedule with, dilute the fun too much, so we're not doing one this year.
2: Right.
1: Yeah.
2: They're still hosting a movie, like independently at the same location, correct?
1: Yes, at the Air Motor Center, I believe. Yep, going to be a movie. Yeah. Didn't catch those names. Oh, Sherry and James won game number two. Congratulations, Sherry. Congratulations, James. We're moving on to game number three. This is all around the free. No, this is, what game is this?
2: Postage stamp.
1: Oh, yeah, this is the two-corner postage stamps. First number, 068. So you have to have two groups of four in either two of the corners. 068, first number. Yeah, no ends in this game. We'll see about that. Another O coming up, 066. First number was 068. Second number, 066. This is on your reddish, pinkish sheet. 066. Next up, B10. B10. B10. Back to the O's. We got O73. O73. O73. Another O, 071. O, 71. O, 71. Now we got a G, G59. G59. G59.

0: I-29. I-29. I made it sound like a question. I-29? No, I-29. Another I coming up. I-24. I-24. I-24. I-24. G-51. Into the G-51. G-51. Next up, B-14. B-14. B-14. Next up, O-72. O-72. O-72. O-62. A lot of O's this game. O-62. O-62. Next up, we got an I-20. I-20. I-20. Another O. O-67. O-67. O-67. O-67. Andrew loves the O's. O-69. O-69. O-69. Finally something different. A G. G-47. G-47. Now we got G-52. G-52. G-52. One more than that, G-53, our next number, G-53. G-53. Last number was G-53. Coming up on Saturday, Panthers versus Southern Sting. That's our. That's at the Dan Ross Community Center. 7:30, the puck drops. Check out your Panther games. Last number was G-53. I don't know. Do we have a Warriors schedule here? They're probably playing. I wonder if I should check that out. We're waiting on someone to call with the G-53 winner. G-53 was our last number. If you think you're a winner, give us a call, 325-3033. Also, if you are a winner, Rotarians are going to ask you where you want to pick your winnings up. I-30 is the next number. I-30. We didn't have a winner on 53, so we're moving on to I-30. Yeah, you can pick up your winnings at Home Zone in Woodstock, Florenceville, or Squeakies up in Perth. We used to mail them out, but it's we started doing it this way. It actually works out better. Last winner was, or last number, sorry, was I-30. I think there's a potential, so we're just holding on, waiting for someone to call. Got to have the two corner posted stamps.
1: Looks like the next game at Woodstock is on Friday at 7:30.
0: Oh, Woodstock's got a game at 5:30 too. 7:30. Next number, G56. G56. G56. So it's, yeah, the next home game for the Woodstock Warriors is Saturday at 7:30. Is that what you said?
1: Friday at 7:30.
0: Friday at 7:30.
1: Saturday is
0: the Panthers. Yeah.
1: Yes. Lots of sports. In conclusion.
0: Yeah. Up and down the valley, lots of sports. G56 was our last number, waiting for someone to call. So yeah, if you really love hockey, there's junior hockey Friday and Saturday. I think there's a few winners with this game, so we're going to be just chatting a little bit here while the Rotarians confirm who is calling.
1: If you're looking for another Halloween event, the Sanctuary House and Big Brothers Big Sisters are hosting one on October 23rd. So that's a Friday from 6 to 8 p.m. for ages 2 to 12. However, you must be accompanied by a parent or a guardian. And the event will have lots of candy, a DJ, face painting, and a photo booth.
0: Cool. It's one thing that two dentists appreciate is giving out lots of candy.
1: Yes, definitely.
0: Just don't forget to brush your teeth and floss before you go to bed, kids. I know. Lame.
1: A bit lame, yeah.
0: October 16th. Okay, that's the game. Yeah.
1: So there was a sheet.
0: Yeah, the game that the Warriors are playing on Friday is against, it says the Universal, but it's, see how it's spelled kind of in French, so it must be a French town team.
1: Okay.
0: That shows you I'm not really following the Warriors hockey too closely. There is also a harvest supper going on in Coldstream at the Women's Institute. That's 7702 Route 104 in Coldstream. Harvest supper, roast turkey with all the fixings. It's $15 per person. It's Saturday, October 24th, 4 to 6 p.m. It even has a takeout option available. So don't forget that if you live in that area, or even if you don't. Coldstream is beautiful this time of year, driving up through there. Do you know where Coldstream is, Emily?
1: Not really.
0: Yeah.
1: Where is it?
0: Drive up to Heartland.
1: Okay.
0: Yeah. And then hang a right. Don't go to Florenceville.
1: Okay.
0: Yeah. You're traveling along the Beckagwimick stream into Coldstream.
1: And getting some takeout.
0: Yeah, definitely. Turkey with all the fixings. That's, Saturday, October 24th. So weekend after next.
1: Perfect. Well, it looks like there's public skating starting. Oh, it's already started October 10th. Every Saturday and Sunday from 3:30 to 5 at the Air Motor Center.
0: Seems like such a winner's activity. Like, are we ready for that?
1: No, but I guess we are. It has been very cold, though.
0: I know. It does feel like winter this morning, especially, and last night.
1: Mm-hmm.
0: We were just informed that there are up to 4 winners for the last game, so it's taking a little bit of time to confirm that. Give me a chance to talk about... Okay, this is... Also on Saturday, October 24th at the McCain Community Theater in Woodstock, Excellence Ignited. This is the New Brunswick Youth Orchestra featuring Stravinsky's Firebird Suite. I know it well. Do you know your classics?
1: No.
0: Me neither. That's at the McCain Community Theater. That's Saturday, October 24th at 7 p.m. I'm just trying to see how much the tickets are. But that would be good. Actually, I should put that on the radar. I do like live music.
1: Me too.
0: Yeah. Even if it's classical music that I don't usually listen to, it's probably still really good. Okay, we did this last weekend, or last week at Bingo. We tried to figure out how much the cost was, and somebody actually told us, but I don't remember what they said.
1: Okay.
0: Anyway, it's not free, and it's not donation at the door. There is a fee, but I think it's reasonable. That helps. You're supporting the youth orchestra.
1: Right.
0: So we're still waiting. So the game number four coming up, and as you know, game number four is our wild number game, and the wild number is...
1: Wasn't it I-26?
0: It was an I. Now I don't want to say it because I'm going to get it wrong. Let me look at my emails.
1: We're killing it tonight, Ben.
0: No, we're not. We've got banter, but we don't have facts.
1: Hopefully everyone's also watching on
0: another. I'm sure everybody already knows. It's just us. And while I'm looking it up, you're going to read another announcement.
1: Awesome. Okay. So the Tobik Lions.
0: Oh, we're back.
1: Oh, we're back.
0: It is I-26. Good memory.
1: Thank you. Okay. So we're moving on to game number four. On the purple, I can't speak. It's on the purple card. Any two lines with wild number, which is I-26. So you're dobbing off everything that ends with a 6. That includes 6, 16, 26, 36, 46, 56, 66. So take a minute to do that. I think they were still confirming the winners of game number three, so that's why we didn't announce the names. But congratulations to everyone who did win game number three. And good luck game number four.
0: They'll give us an update here soon, I think, on the winners. I'll be sure to interrupt you when I find out.
1: So hopefully you've daubed off all of your numbers ending in 6. And the next ball is I-29.
0: And turn on your ball sound there.
1: G-51.
0: Good work.
1: Under the G-51. Next up is B4. Under the B4. B number 4. B5. Under the B5. B5. O-63. O-63. Next up is I-27. I-20. Under the I-20. I-20. Next up is N-43. N-43. Under the N-43. I-30. Under the I-30.

0: I didn't get that.
1: T-46. B-14. B-14. Under the B-14. B-14. So looking for any two lines on the purple card. And the phone number to call is 325-3033. And it does look like there was a winner. So we will be back.
0: Well, we're actually not going anywhere. We didn't really get the names for the game three winners yet, but I think there was at least five or six of them.
1: Yeah.
0: Anyway, hopefully they'll let us know who they were. It doesn't really matter. If you are a winner, you call, you know you won. You didn't win, you know you didn't win. So this looks like a good fundraiser. This is the Tobik Lions Club Winner's Choice Draw. Tickets, $2 each, three for $5. Draw date's November 7th. And the prizes are, first prize is $300. Your choice of Hanson's Meat Shop, $300 gift card or PC gift card. And the second prize is $100 and the third prize is $50. So you can choose between the Hanson's Meat Shop. Price of meat nowadays, $300 would be a big, that would help out a lot for the freezer. Doesn't have a number to call, but I think if you live in that area, in the Tobik area, just contact the Lions Club somehow and you'll get yourself some tickets for that.
1: So I've looked it up and it looks like the tickets for that orchestra start as low as $12.
0: Oh, $12, yeah, okay, for the youth orchestra.
1: Yeah.
0: Excellence Ignited, and that's at the McCain Theater. That's October 24th at 7 p.m. Yes, I'm going to take a picture of that, so I remember. I'm going to do it live on the air. Cool.
1: Yeah, that'd be a great thing to check out.
0: Yeah, it's good to support your local theater. Okay, so Leslie and Tony won game number four. I guess we're still working on game three. Game five is up next. That's all around the free. That's on your black sheet. No B's, no O's on this game. All around the free. So you got a little square all around the free. Have it daubed off. Have to have them all daubed off when you win. First number up. G52. G52. G52. Next up, I-18. I-18. Second number. Under the I-18, now G-48, G-48, G-48, N-32, N-32. N-32. Next up, G-49. Under the G-49. G-49. I-24. Under the I-24. So yeah, congrats to Leslie and Tony for game number four. I guess there were eight winners for game three. I-24 is our last number. Next up, N40. Under the N4040. N40. Next up, I-28. I-28. G-46. Under the G-46. G-46. Next up, I-29. Under the I-29. I-29. G-53. N-39. Under the N-39. N-39. I-30, next one up. I-30. I-30. G-56, our next number. G-56. 56, G-56. Sticking with the G's, we got G-59. G-59.
1: Eight winners for game number three.
0: Yeah, that's a lot.
1: Was it at least older than me?
0: Was it?
1: I hope so.
0: Yeah, I don't know. Has he called any loonies tonight?
1: Maybe not.
0: Nah.
1: It is Andrew.
0: Yeah, probably not. All right. Sounds like there is a winner in the bingo pit. We can hear, of course, we can hear the Rotarians talking, and they're telling us what numbers to call. So when there's a winner, they have a little doorbell sound and we can hear it through our headphones, so we know that there is a winner. Yes. I think we've read all the announcements. I don't know what else we got.
1: We've announced all there is.
0: Looks like the Heartland and Woodstock High School baseball teams are in provincials.
1: Oh, that's exciting.
0: Yeah. On Saturday. I don't know where, but check that out. I think they would have a Facebook page. You can probably go to the Woodstock and Heartland ball team Facebook pages. Good to support your local sports teams.
1: Yeah, that's awesome. Hopefully there's nice weather for that.
0: Yes, this time of year, who knows?
1: Whiskey. Was it nice weather around here last weekend?
0: Yes, it was. Yeah.
1: Oh, that's good.
0: Yeah. Even Monday was beautiful up until about 2 p.m. and then it started to rain.
1: Right.
0: Yeah. We need the rain, so it's good.
1: Yeah.
0: But no, it was a nice weekend.
1: Yeah, hopefully everybody enjoyed their long weekend.
0: Yeah, had some turkey and ham. Are you a turkey or a ham? Or maybe something
1: both.
0: Else? Yeah. Yeah, we had both.
1: Nice. My grandfather's allergic to turkey, so that kind of decides our fate.
0: Allergic to turkey?
1: Yeah.
0: Man, that would be awful.
1: Isn't that strange?
0: Can he eat chicken?
1: Yes.
0: Okay.
1: But sometimes at restaurants or whatever, they'll do like secretly turkey gravy and not advertise it. So it can be pretty dicey.
0: All right. So he's got to dine with an EpiPen. Just in case. So our next game is the B-I-G-O game, and we do that game number 6. That's going to be on your turquoise sheet. That's the same sheet that we're going to use for the jackpot game. I think I'm going to let Emily do game 6 and 7.
1: All right. I can do that.
0: Good.
1: So we are coming up on game number 6. We did have a winner for game number 5. That was Karen. So congratulations to Karen. So like Kent was saying, we are playing on the turquoise card. And we're looking for one line anyway. And if you get it in the first 4 calls, it's an extra $50. So the first ball up is 075. 075. 075. I-29. I-29. I-29. I-29. Next up is G-52. G-52. And B-15. B-15. Under the B-15. Next up is N36. N36. B1. Under the B, number 1. B1. Looking for one line anyway on the turquoise card. Last ball called was B1. Looks like we might be waiting for a caller.
0: Seems like it. Folks, remember this December, closer to Christmas, we're going to have our bingo extravaganza again, of course. We'll have some more information on that later, but usually, and I think we'll do the same this year, every game is $1,000, so every game's a loony game.
1: Very exciting.
0: Yes, so lots of money to give away.
1: We are keeping it going here with G59. G59. Under the G59. G59. Getting close to our jackpot game.
0: Coming right up, yeah. Remember, you're going to keep playing on the same sheet for game 7. Just trying to confirm potential winner back in the bingo pit. Oh, they got one.
1: It looks like we do have a winner. So, are we formally out of announcements?
0: We are out of announcements, yes. We could review some of them.
1: We could.
0: Yeah. With the Harvest Supper coming up in Coldstream on the 24th. We got the Youth Orchestra also on the 24th. That's at Woodstock McCain Community Theater.
1: Furball Dinner and Auction was on November 12th. That's at the Knights of Columbus Hall.
0: Yeah, that's for the Carlton County Meet, Carlton County Animal Shelter.
1: The Sanctuary House and Big Brothers Big Sisters Halloween event is also at the Knights Columbus Hall, but on October 23rd.
0: Yeah, and the Haunted Trail in Heartland, that's October 30th behind Tracy Field. That's a free event put on by the Heartland Department.
1: Lots of stuff to keep you busy. Looks like we had one winner on game number six. That was Joan, so congratulations to Joan. We are moving on to the jackpot game, which you are filling up that turquoise card for the jackpot of $12,500. And the next ball called up is 061. G54. G54. Sticking with the G's, G51. G51. G3. B3. Good luck, everybody, playing for the jackpot. G46. G46. Under the G. 46. 074. 074. Next up is I-24. I-24. Under the I-24. 062. Under the 062. Next up is 066. 066. Under the 066. Next up is I-23. I-23. Next up is 068. Under the 068. 068. Next up is B10. B10. Under the B10. Next up is I-22. I-22. I-20. Under the I-20. I-20. N-39. N-39. G-58. 58. B11.
2: B11.
1: Under the B11.

0: The aid. Under the B, 8. B, 8. And 44. And 44. And 44. B9. Under the B, 9. B9. B7. Under the B, 7. B7. G53. G49.
1: You never yawned once, Emily.
0: G49. Thank you. G49. I-19. It's because of the Diet Pepsi.
1: Yes. Perked you up.
0: I-19. I-19. I-25. I-25. I-25. Next up is G-56. G-56. G-56. O-73. O-73. B-12. G-48. G-48. Under the G, 48. O-64. Next up is G-47. G-47. Next up is N-35. N-35. N-35. N-32. N-32. N-43. Next up is N-42.
1: Getting close. 5 more to go.
0: N-42.
1: Will the jackpot go N-42. Tonight?
0: N-42. I-27.

0: 27. I-27. G-57. G-57. G-57. I-28. I-28. I-28. Next up is N-31.
1: This is it. One more to go.
0: N-31. And the 50th ball... is 069. 069. 069.
1: Oh.
0: 069.
1: No winners in 50 or numbers or less, so we're moving on to the consolation.
0: Ball is G50.
1: I was watching on the Facebook comments, so there were some people that were really close.
0: G50. Consolation, $1,250. Still pretty nice.
1: Yes, and there's still some loonies there, too, I think.
0: N37. N37. B4. Under the B4. B4.
1: Yeah, there's a couple of loonies left.
0: Looks like we might be waiting on a potential.
1: Maybe.
0: If that's you, please call us, 325-3033. Last ball called was B4.

0: Thanks for playing, everybody. Next week, 12,600 will be our jackpot. Hang tight, though. We're still got a consolation to give away tonight. Last number call was B4, game number 7. This is it. Just waiting to confirm.
1: Looks like we did have a winner
0: on B4. So we'll just confirm that winner and we'll give you that name. So just did find out, in fact, that the extravaganza is December 16th. And then to be determined, that we probably won't have bingo on the 30th, but we may have. We're trying to decide on the 23rd. Just waiting to confirm that consolation prize winner. Again, thanks for Mark for putting up with us here in the studio down at the Wave 104.1. Really appreciate our relationship with them. Great help letting us help host the show. I know you probably prefer to hear his voice than mine, but
2: you do a great job.
1: Mine especially.
0: Oh, here we go. Let's find out who. Oh, maybe not. But thanks for playing, everybody, and we hope to get engaged again next week, where the jackpot will be $12,600. Remember, you can pick up your tickets in multiple stores.